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1: And have we got news for you?
2: Better listen.
1: Get ready, all your lonely girls, and leave those

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And I think to myself, why now? Why me? Why?